0: Oliver Lugo por Exa FM 93.5.
1: Hold me close. Let me dead in my eyes. Till the day that I die. I just wanna feel alive.

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1: 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And they call it in this evening.

radio, no engine, no hood. I'm going to the cafe. I hope they got music and I hope that they can play. But if we have to part, I'll have a new sky right over my heart.

city. Down that street about a half a mile. And all her friends tell her she's so pretty. But she'd be a whole lot prettier if she smiled once in a while.

I told her I ain't so sure about this place. It's hard to play a gig in this town, keep a straight face. It seems like everybody's got a plan. It's kinda like Nashville with a tan.